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0: K-Bull 98.1, right now traffic.
1: Well, good evening as we get you up, out the door, and on your way home for a middle of the week commute. We do still have some congestion and slowing if you're traveling out to those north valleys. We do have some slowdowns still as well. Westbound 80 between USA and Lockwood. 580 south at Moana, northbound 580 between South Meadows and Moana Lane. Up on North McCarran, we're still congested a little bit between El Rancho and Rock, and northbound South McCarran between Gregg Street and Nugget Avenue. All other northern Nevada roads looking fantastic. Drive carefully from the Right Now Traffic Center. I'm Kristen Snow.

0: Cable 98.1. Thank you, John Party there. Dixon's favorite son over there in California, just west of Sacramento. Been through there. I know the same spots he does. How about that? What do we got here? 11 past 5 o'clock. Hey, the day's done. Commute's on. Get out of there already. Lost a few more degrees. It's now sunshine. 84 right now in Reno Sparks. Well, I see we have even more new Bull listeners here. And like most Bull listeners, they don't come from here. They come from hither and yon. Seattle, Portland, San Diego, San Francisco, New York, Miami. They come from all over because either A, they got a new job here, or B, they just love the area. And with that said, there's just one drawback, and I hear it all the time. You guys talk a little funny here. Well, yeah, we're rednecks. What do you expect? So with that said, if you're going to live around here, you better learn the lingo. Time once again for your KVUL Redneck Word of the Day.
1: Greetings, Epicureans of the King's English. 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With that in mind, here is your KVUL Redneck Word of the Day.
0: Today's Redneck Word of the Day is allowed. As in, I'd better get my shotgun. I just heard a loud noise in the back of my house. Allowed.
1: 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Use it generously with the grammar impaired you're forced to mingle with. Y'all.
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3: Well, good evening. Pretty status quo out on Northern Nevada roads for your Wednesday evening commute. We do still have some slowdown and congestion if you're traveling out to those North Valleys. 580 South is still at Moana, 580 northbound. Little spotty slow and go in areas between South Meadows and Moana Lane. Still seeing some heavy traffic northbound South McCarran between Greg Street and Nugget Avenue. And, of course, westbound 80 between USA Parkway and Patrick. From the Right Now Traffic Center, I'm Kristen Snow.
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16: I am Chief Meteorologist Jeff Thompson in the Colo 8 First Alert Weather Center. Clearing sky tonight, another mild night with a low of 55. Warmer on Thursday, but less wind. High in Reno, Sparks around 90 degrees.
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K-Bowl 98.1, question of the day. Did you ever meet anybody famous when you were on vacation? After all, it's June, vacation time. 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

0: K-Bull 98.1. Thank you, Morgan. We've got 20 before 6 o'clock. Commute still in full swing. By the way, tomorrow and Friday evening, you may have a chance of some northern lights. You may or may not, because things change when it comes to the Aurora Borealis, but there might be a good chance you see something. Maybe yes, maybe no. Keep your eyes peeled. All right, back to the bullhorn. Question of the day. It's June. Kids will be graduating soon. Family's going on vacation. I'm just curious. Did you ever bump into anybody famous when you were on vacation? I did. It was the day I got married. I had time off. Ran into Robert Goulet, the actor. Yeah, I know. Robert Goulet. Good for you, JJ. How about you? Let's take another call here. Yeah, Cable.
1: Hi, how are you?
0: Good.
1: Good. Okay, the only time I was on vacation, I met somebody famous. I got on an airplane and Billy Crystal was sitting there.
0: Oh, did he do any impersonations for you, or was he pretty much just like a regular person?
1: He was just a regular kind of guy, but he did say hello and that kind of stuff. The only reason I say that is because that's the only time I was on vacation that I met somebody. I've worked in lots of places where famous people came in. So I've met a lot of famous people, but that was the only vacation.
0: If I was to run into Billy Crystal, I'd go dun da da dun da da dun da da dun da da da.
1: You're right.
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3: Well, good evening. We are still seeing some congestion and slowing 580 North right about Glendale through the Bull on out to Panther Valley. A little bit of slowdown up on North McCarran between, it looks like Sullivan now and Rock Boulevard. I-80 East still near the Nugget Resort. Seeing some light traffic at this time. Heavy traffic northbound South McCarran between Greg Street and Nugget Avenue. We do have some slowdown as well. 580 Northbound between South Meadows and Moana Lane. And lastly, westbound 80 between USA Parkway and Patrick. From the Right Now Traffic Center, I'm Kristen Snell.
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K-Bold 98.1. By the way, Bob Richards announcing two more acts tomorrow morning to join Dylan Scott for the K-Bold kickoff concert June 17th. Be listening, okay, tomorrow morning. He'll let it loose. Here's

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When it comes to the rodeo, nobody messes with this bull.

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0: Well, saddle up for family fun with the Reno Rodeo Kickoff Party Saturday at South 40 in South Reno from 5 to 9. Kickoff Rodeo Month with this free event full of live music, fun, lots of activities for the kids. There'll be awesome raffle and silent auction items, too. That's going to be Saturday with the Bull.
1: Hey.

0: Bull 98.1. Thank you, Megan. Commute still on, 10 past 6. Still sunshine, 84 degrees right now in Reno Sparks. Another good day on the radio this afternoon. Don't forget, tomorrow I'll be at Sonic 11 to 1 here on South Virginia in Reno. More Reno Rodeo tickets to win every 15 minutes. Again, that's 11 to 1. Oh, and I'm getting these other calls, too. Yeah. Your question?
1: JJ, I just missed you on the radio, man. Did you say right now was Extreme Bulls?
0: No! Free ticket window on Thursday, 9 to 5. You better be listening.
1: Ah, son of a gun. All right, man. Thank you.
0: You're welcome. Yeah, that's right. Free ticket window tomorrow, 9 to 5, 20 past hour. When you hear your cue to call, be the correct caller. Score a tickets to Extreme Bulls. Day after the Reno Rodeo kickoff concert. That'll be Thursday, the 18th. Good luck! Starting tomorrow, K-Bull 98.1.
2: K-Bull 98.1, right now traffic.
3: Well, good evening. We are still seeing some congestion and slowing 580 North right about Glendale through the Bull on out to Panther Valley. A little bit of slowdown up on North McCarran between, it looks like, Sullivan now and Rock Boulevard. I-80 East still near the Nugget Resort. Seeing some light traffic at this time. Heavy traffic northbound South McCarran between Greg Street and Nugget Avenue. We do have some slowdown as well. 580 northbound between South Meadows and Moana Lane. And lastly, westbound 80 between USA Parkway and Patrick. From the Right Now Traffic Center, I'm Kristen Snell.
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15: I am Chief Meteorologist Jeff Thompson in the Colo 8 First Alert Weather Center. Clearing sky tonight, another mild night with a low of 55. Warmer on Thursday, but less wind. High in Reno, sparks around 90 degrees.
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K-Bull 98.1, American Idol winner Hannah Harper made her Grand Ole Opry debut this week, and guess who joined her on stage? Carrie Underwood, one of the judges. They sang her hit, String Cheese On. His third number one, Tucker Wetmore, Brunette, on the

Cable 98.1. Although Riley Green is at the top of his game right now, he looks ahead and says, yeah, I think fatherhood could be in my future. So, ladies, I guess there is hope. George Burge, Luke Bryan right now on the Bull Station.

0: 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Time for me to clock out. J.J. Christie saying, have yourself a great Wednesday evening. Once again, tomorrow, the Bowl, the Sparks Nugget, and Highmark Distillery in Reno presenting Urban and Bourbon. 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Be caller 10 and win Keith Urban tickets to his show at the Sparks Nugget and a whiskey barrel filling pre-party at Highmark Distillery June 5th. 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

0: 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This is Country Nights Live. I'm Bev Rainey, and Megan Maroney's Beautiful Things up next by request. I talked to her not that long ago about what's inspiring her in her songwriting.
1: My life. I mean, that's the only way I know how to write songs, really. I've met some writers that are like, no, none of this is about my life. And I'm like, wait, how? 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
17: A Better Life with Dr. Sanjay Gupta.
18: Eating a healthy diet is not only good for you physically, it can also keep your brain sharp as you age. According to a new study out of China, people who most closely followed the MIND diet slowed aging in key structures inside their brains by more than 2 years. The MIND diet is a combination of the Mediterranean diet, which we talk a lot about, and the DASH diet, which stands for Dietary Approaches to Stop Hypertension. All three of these diets are similar, but the MIND diet puts more of an emphasis on berries, beans, leafy green vegetables, fish, poultry, whole grains, olive oil, and nuts. You're not going to eat foods with a lot of saturated fat. We're talking cheese, butter, red meat, or anything fried. You really don't have to eat like this 100% of the time. That's the key. Just do the best that you can. I'm Dr. Sanjay Gupta, helping you live a better life.
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Appalachian State just gave Luke Holmes an honorary degree. I think that's really cool that when he went back and got surprised with that, I don't know, all these years later, it's got to feel really good. Here's BYU. 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
1: This is Bobby Booth from Covington, Georgia. I'd like to hear Kane Brown, I Got a Woman.
0: All right. I love this song. Let's do it for you.

So remember when Riley Green taught Jimmy Fallon how to do a duck call when he was on Fallon's show? That was one of the reasons why he ended up being a coach on The Voice coming up soon. I can't wait to see that. Here's Change My Mind on Country Nights Live.

Justin Moore understands time's ticking all too well. He, a couple months ago, got himself in a skiing accident, was in a knee brace, but determined to get right back out there and do some more skiing. Tore his MCL. No surgery required. Here's time's ticking. 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
1: All right. 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

My name is Justin. This is the Overnight Ride. Chase Matthew taking a left turn on his four-wheeler, his truck, and with his music, teaming up with rapper Waka Flocka Flame for a new one. Here's Holding It Down on the Overnight Ride.

0: there.
1: Come on!
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0: Kenny Chesney, carry on the overnight ride. It will be a summer of Kenny when the new album comes out. And then probably tours the album next year. Now, we don't have any details on the album, but it is happening. He says, I feel like there is some real hunger for this music. The world is in such a divided place. I think music that brings people together, that reminds them of their actual feelings, is what they're looking for. And that's always been what holds my music together. Final mixes underway with Kenny for his 21st studio album. Yeah, I guess that's right. I'm like going through it in my head. 21 is a lot. Now, it's not Willie Nelson's 148, but we will soon have new music from Kenny Chesney.
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11: 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Even though you walk every day, Dana does say you can make small adjustments to immediately improve your walking mechanics. 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
2: Hi, J.J. 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

0: A number I will never see in my life and really can't imagine in my head. My name is Justin. This is the Overnight Ride. It's a rumor right now. Looks to be happening, but people are saying that Garth Brooks is considering selling his music catalog for $2 billion. I feel like there needs to be a maniacal laugh at the end of that. $2 billion. Now, I'm not sure if this is going through. The rumors are circling. Basically, you sell your catalog and it gets licensed. So I feel like, are we going to see Friends in Low Places on like a random commercial on television? Like an Arby's commercial? Because that's kind of what happens. They can use your music and you sell it any way they want to. Anyway, $2 billion. That is insane.
1: 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More of the Overnight Ride is next.
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13: For the 9th year in a row, Finland has been named the happiest country in the world. That's according to the World Happiness Report put out every year by the Wellbeing Research Center at the University of Oxford in the UK. two other Nordic nations, Iceland and Denmark, came in at numbers 2 and 3. Now, having spent quite a bit of time in these countries over my 2.5 decades as a journalist, I can tell you that this is not at all that surprising. There's an entirely different way of thinking in these countries. We before me, you might say. In other words, the mentality is less adversarial and much more, we're all in this together. One other interesting thing that came up was that no matter where someone lived, the more time they spent on social media, the less happy they were. Want to smile? It's simple. Put your phone away for a bit. I'm Dr. Sanjay Gupta, helping you live a better life.

My name's Justin. This is the Overnight Ride. You know, you hear like the banjo intro to this thing far, far away, and you know what is about to happen. A lot of cold beer. It's Jason Aldean. She's country on the Overnight Ride.

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13: Did you know that almost half the vegetables and more than three quarters of the fruit that we eat in this country come from just one state, California? Yeah, it's true. And according to a new report by the Environmental Working Group, a health advocacy organization, a lot of this produce is tainted with PFAS, which are sometimes referred to as forever chemicals. Why? Well, the EPA says pesticides keep America's food supply safe, abundant, and affordable. And of course, these chemicals are used in every state, not just California. Now, if you are worried, though, about how much you're consuming, the best thing to do is to buy organic produce, if and when you can. Organic or not, you should rinse all fruits and vegetables under running water. Don't use any soap. And as one epidemiologist told us, use a brush on sturdier items like carrots, potatoes, and cucumbers. I'm Dr. Sanjay Gupta, helping you live a better life.
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0: First Alert weather forecast for this Thursday. Expect a warm afternoon, high 92 degrees here in Reno. Winds 15 to 20 miles per hour. But tomorrow is going to be the windier day with strong winds on and off through the weekend. That does increase fire danger concerns as well. As for tomorrow, high of 94 degrees. We will cool off slightly this weekend with a high of 85 on Saturday and 81 on Sunday.
1: All right. Thank you, Lindsay. At 6:02, we're waking up to 54 in Reno, 52 in Carson, 38, up at the lake. Welcome on in to Thursday. It is June the 4th. How are you? We'll find out. We'll take your temperature with first caller of the day on the way in just a couple of minutes. All right, well, about 18 minutes. Hang tight. On a free ticket window Thursday. Yeah, tickets all day at 20 after the hour, every hour, 9 to 5. Reno Rodeo time all month on the Bull.

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0: 91 and Kenny. Some exciting news coming up for Kenny Chesney and the Bull. Keep it here. All the details. Monday morning, 6:10. I have details on what kind of day it's going to be. National Hug Your Cat Day. Oh, it says here on the calendar. National Cheese Day. What do the kids say? If you don't like cheese, unfriend me now. If you don't like cheese, we can't be friends. It's kind of true. National Cheese Day. Enjoy all your different cheeses. National Cognac Day. That's the brandy, right? Cognac? Yeah. Out of a snifter. Enjoy your cognac and cheese today. Cognac. National Old Maids Day. One of the first card games we all learned. That and Go Fish. And that's about National Clean Beauty Day. Not sure. But none of it will have anything to do with First Caller of the Day. On the way next from K-Bull 98.1 as we get going on a busy Thursday morning.
1: K-Bull 98.1, right now traffic.
2: The roads are still crash-free. Delays are still reported on 80 eastbound from McCarran Boulevard East to Waltham Way. From the Right Now Traffic Center, I'm the SAC.
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4: 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But are they safe? And do they really work? Well, first, let's talk about actual magnesium. That's an essential mineral that is needed for more than 300 different processes in the body, according to one dietitian. And most people get enough of it simply from the foods they eat. Now, if you're not getting enough, there are a few different types of supplements you can try. 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Now, when it comes to the science, we looked into this, and I gotta say, there's not a lot of strong evidence that magnesium supplements will actually help you sleep. 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I'm Dr. Sanjay Gupta, helping you live a better life.
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4: Making sure your kids get enough sleep. It's one of the most important things you can do for them as a parent, and yet it's often overlooked. Not only does sleep in the early years set the stage for mental and physical health, it also creates the foundation for how one sleeps later in life. That's according to the National Sleep Foundation. Now, that organization recommends 14 to 17 hours a night for newborns, 12 to 15 for infants, 11 to 14 for toddlers, 10 to 13 for preschoolers, and 9 to 11 for school-aged children. When it's age appropriate, start by talking to your kids about why sleep is important. It helps their body grow, helps their brains learn, helps their mood stay steady. Don't underestimate the importance of a routine. You can even narrate what you're doing step by step to help them along the way. I'm Dr. Sanjay Gupta, helping you live a better life.
8: 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You sort through tons of resumes and you get too many so-so applicants. You're just waiting for someone to match your role perfectly. Well, now, there's a place where you can meet them fast. 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

Morgan Wallen, he's going to need a new piano. 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

0: Cable 98.1. Good morning, 6:24. It's Bob. Kristen Marie and Early doing her things, her early morning thing.
1: Good morning.
0: Free ticket window with all of us today.
1: Yeah.
0: Extreme Bulls. Hardest ticket in town to get.
1: I've been seeing all over, like on social media and stuff, how can I get rodeo tickets? How can I get rodeo tickets? And I love it because everybody in the comments is like, listen to Cable. And they're right.
0: Oh, reminds me. Thank you, Kristen. You just pinged me. If you see comp tickets like on sale for $300, which someone sent me a screenshot the other day.
1: Oh, no.
0: Don't buy them. They're comped. They were won or given to them for free, and now they're trying to sell them for a huge profit online. Don't buy comped. I know you want to go to the rodeo, but that's icky. So it happened. We can't. It's hard to police.
1: Right. Yeah.
0: It's hard to police. But anyway. All right. I don't want to be a downer, so we'll push on because Kristen is here once again to supply the first caller of the day question.
1: Oh, okay.
0: I'm kidding.
1: Way to put me on the spot there.
0: Yeah, I know. You had no idea. Someone said, someone texted me because I was moving and said, hey, how about what did you lose and then find during your move? I thought, well, that was pretty clever.
1: Like half the stuff I own is in boxes. 5 years later, I'm like, oh, I didn't realize I obviously didn't need that.
0: This is a true story and we can call my mom to verify. But I found a Christmas card. You know, you are great parents. Merry Christmas. Happy holidays. Miss you. And I sent it out because I found it and she got it yesterday. Said, hey, thanks for the Christmas card. And I said, well, there you go. It's early.
1: Yeah, I'm that person. Oh, my gosh. We are so similar. We could never, like, be a couple because we are literally too similar. Nothing would ever get done. Exactly. I come across Christmas cards that like, oh, I just got to grab their address. And then, you know, 6 months later, oh, I guess I didn't get their address.
0: I know my thought process. Like, oh, I'm going to get this out early when I got the card. Oh, I'm going to get this out early. Put it away somewhere. Lost it. Never sent it out. I don't know when it was. It was probably years ago. It was all dusty. And I said, I'm just going to send this to my parents.
1: That's hilarious. Especially because they know you. They're like, oh, yep, this is a Bobby thing.
0: My mom texts me, hey, thanks for the Christmas card. I'm like, hey, I'm getting them out early this year.
1: It's not a... Honestly, I'm sitting here thinking, like, not a bad idea.
0: I don't know. Does that have wings? What did you find that you thought you lost and you found it in the move? I know it's a very specific question. Let's chew on that. 775-800-0981. The text machine is back up. I'm signed in, ready to go. You can text or call 627 on the Bull.
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3: The roads are still crash free. Delays are still reported on 80 eastbound from McCarran Boulevard east to Waltham Way. From the Right Now Traffic Center on the Sax.
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10: To Lindsay Matherly with your First Alert weather forecast. For this Thursday, expect a warm afternoon, high 92 degrees here in Reno, winds 15 to 20 miles per hour. But tomorrow's going to be the windier day with strong winds on and off through the weekend. That does increase fire danger concerns as well. As for tomorrow, high of 94 degrees. We will cool off slightly this weekend with a high of 85 on Saturday and 81 on Sunday.

0: It's K-Ball 98.1. Good morning, 635. I'm Bob. Krista Marie, and she brought donuts. She brought me a present.
1: Happy day after your birthday, because we discussed this. We don't do things on time.
0: Right.
1: Like send Christmas cards and things like that. So you get your birthday the day, present the day after your birthday.
0: You and I would never get anything done. But it's your husband's birthday today.
1: It is. Yeah. Him and his twin.
0: Yeah. So there you go. The question is, what did you lose and then find during a move? Hi.
2: Hey, Bob. What's going on?
0: Oh, my God. All these calls about, are you calling about the question?
2: Yeah, because it's a great question. Everybody has an answer for this one.
0: All right. Who is this?
2: This is Chris.
0: Is this Chris Buckley?
1: It's the Buckley.
0: Woo-hoo in the house.
1: Hey, girl. Hey.
2: I just wanted to talk to you guys.
0: Yeah. Longtime media partner Chris Buckley joins the show. What did you lose only to find?
2: So I was moving a year and a half ago. And when I moved, I was cleaning out the garage and I found my bowling shoes.
1: You have bowling shoes.
2: And now I have them again. I was pretty distraught over losing them.
1: I did not know Chris Buckley was a bowler.
0: That's a separate conversation. Yeah, I didn't know you had your own bowling shoes.
2: Well, you don't want to, go wear somebody else's shoes when you bowl. This is very serious. You have to have your own bowling shoes. And mine glow in the dark and they're paisley and they're awesome. And yeah, they were lost for like 3 years.
1: Gosh, I love it.
0: Oh, holy crap.
1: That was not the answer I was expecting.
0: I know. Bowling shoes. Yeah.
2: Yeah. So that was a good day. You know, moving is stressful, and but yeah, sometimes, there's that light at the end of the tunnel when you find your bowling shoes, right?
1: It's like finding that $20 bill in your pocket, your winter coat,
2: Exactly. Exactly. It totally made my day.
0: Did you say they glow in the dark?
2: They do glow in the dark, yeah. So, next time you guys want to go bowling, you have to call me, okay?
0: Yeah.
1: Yeah, obviously
0: glow in the
1: now.
0: Dark
1: we're like
0: juice.
1: Like the neon bowling when there's all the lights are off.
0: Yes.
1: Perfect.
2: Yeah.
0: Yes. Night glow bowling.
2: Believe it or not. Well, Kristen, you worked in restaurants. Sometimes just after work, you had to go to the Keystone Lanes and do some bowling, right?
0: Wow.
1: Do you have a matching ball?
2: I don't, no.
0: And you're the first caller of the day, Chris Buckley. Reno Rodeo tickets.
2: It's so great hearing you guys together on the radio. I love it.
0: Instead of cowboy boots, wear your bowling shoes to the rodeo.
1: Oh, my God. No, she'll ruin them. You'll ruin them. You got to keep those in pristine condition.
0: Congratulations, Chris. Give us a move.
2: Move.

0: He's Josh Ross, Cable 91, the Bull Station at 641. Kristen Marie in early.
1: Good morning.
0: Recording her show, hanging out with me, doing all the things. I do want to say thank you. You made my birthday special.
1: Aw, you're welcome.
0: I came in, the studio was decorated. You know, I didn't see that. It was a very pleasant surprise. And then you brought in donuts today, and you brought it. Tell everyone what this is that you got me.
1: I don't even know where I saw it, but it's like a little drum, a cymbal. Yeah. Is that what they're called?
0: Cymbal. Yep.
1: Yeah. Hi-hat.
0: Hi-hat. Cymbal.
1: But it goes on your car vent.
0: Okay.
1: So when you're driving and you're grooving, like Bob will be here in the studio, and he's an air drummer. He's not an air guitar. He's an air drummer. And so, yeah, you can play it in the car. You might need to maybe loosen up or something. Okay. I don't know. I had to look up a video just how to put it together.
0: So it clips on into your vent in my truck, and it's a little drum cymbal.
1: Yeah, so when you're jamming, you're like, ding, ding,
0: jamming
1: ding,
0: in the truck, I've got the little cymbal to go.
1: Or if you tell a joke.
0: Yeah. Oh, okay. Know? Yeah.
1: Yeah, to your passenger, your lucky passenger.
0: Uh-huh.
1: Tell a joke, and when it doesn't hit, you just, that was a joke, ding, ding.
0: So a grasshopper walks into a bar, and the bartender says, hey, we got a drink named after you. And the grasshopper says, what, you got a drink named Murray?
1: Yeah, you need that one for that one. That joke's about as old as that drink. A grasshopper. Gosh.
0: That's a drink.
1: See, have it? I know. Yeah, okay. No one's drank one since 1989, though.
0: It's my go-to, my icebreaker. All right, 6:43. Free ticket window today, 9 to 5, 20 after the hour, every hour. We have another Reno Rodeo ticket hot stop. Let's welcome Sonic to the party.
1: Yeah.
0: Oh, my God. And this, by the way, I don't know a cool way we want to word this, but this is like a double, like there'll be two sets of tickets every 15 minutes.
1: What?
0: Yeah. So every 15 minutes, we're giving away two pair. So there's enough to go around.
1: Yeah, that is amazing. Are you drawing two? You're drawing two names every 15
0: minutes.
1: Two names
0: every 15 minutes.
1: That's awesome. So that's 16 winners plus a winner for the kickoff concert tickets.
0: Right.
1: 18 winners in 2 hours. And plus the with the free ticket window, that's 20 winners in just 2 hours.
0: It's crazy. When we say we have the most Reno Rodeo tickets, we do. Anything else you hear is just chatter and noise, and probably not true. Like a lot of lies that are spread. Today, 11 to 1, Sonic Drive.
1: I digress.
0: 6250 South Virginia Street. JJ Christie will be there with double tickets.
1: That's amazing.
0: Like it's a double ticket stop. So every 15 minutes, he'll draw two names.
1: You literally cannot get that anywhere else. Yeah. And it's perfect. It's at Sonic right during lunchtime.
0: Mm. I know. Exactly. Sonic up.
1: You know they use real ice cream in their milkshakes?
0: Did not know that.
1: Now you do.
0: Doesn't surprise me because they're so good.
1: That's what I'll have for
0: Sonic
1: lunch.
0: Milk.
1: I'm trying to watch my calories. I'll have just the shake.
0: Sonic shake and tots. Let's all meet at Sonic today. Oh, the 6250 South Virginia Street location.
1: Right.
0: Double the tickets, double the fun, double the pleasure, double the ice cream. 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
3: The roads are still crash-free. Heavy traffic's reported on 80 eastbound from Karen Boulevard East to Waltham Way. From the Right Now Traffic Center, I'm the Saxman.
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0: Able 98.1 right now traffic.
1: The roads continue to be crash-free and delays are still reported on 80 eastbound from Sparks Boulevard to Waltham Way. From the Right Now Traffic Center, I'm the SAC.
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4: I'm going to wait to Lindsay Matherly with your First Alert weather forecast. For this Thursday, expect a warm afternoon, high of 92 degrees here in Reno. Winds 15 to 20 miles per hour. But tomorrow's going to be the windier day with strong winds on and off through the weekend. That does increase fire danger concerns as well. As for tomorrow, high of 94 degrees. We will cool off slightly this weekend with a high of 85 on Saturday and 81 on Sunday.
5: All right. Thank you, Lindsay. New temps. We're already at the 58 in Reno, 55 in Carson, 39 in South Lake Tahoe. 702. We got the Moo Crew Who Knew, and you guessed it, more Reno rodeo tickets. Why? Why? Because you can't rodeo without the bull. Well, you could. Just be 2 hours of mutton busting, I guess. Got that coming up in about 18 minutes. Hang on. Jelly Roll. Here's Heart of Stone on K-Bowl 98.1.

0: It's K-Bowl 91. Yes, that's Keith Urban on the Bull Station. No, it wasn't played in the 8 o'clock hour. Nothing says we can't play Keith Urban not after or before 8. That's sarcasm, of course. Urban and Bourbon, 8 to 9 today, a.m. on the show. Get you to the show and to Highmark Distillery. More on that in just a bit with Urban and Bourbon. I like to ride, but this one really works because you're going to get a barrel-filling party at Highmark Distillery on Friday. We'll do that after 8 o'clock, all right, with K-Bowl 98.1, the Sparks Nugget, and Highmark. Good luck. Still got tickets left today, tomorrow. Oh, next week, too. All right, on the way next, Moo Crew, who knew? This is where you participate for fabulous prizes. And this week and all this month, of course, you got Reno Rodeo on the brain. So do we. And we've got lots of tickets. All right, stand by for that. Winning next on K-Bowl 98.1, your official Reno Rodeo radio station.
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2: The roads continue to be crash-free at this time. Delays are reported on Pyramid Highway between Highland Ranch Parkway and Eagle Canyon Road. From the Right Now Traffic Center, I'm the Sax.
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0: play the Moo Crew. Who knew? All right, 775-800-0981. This is where you win Reno Rodeo tickets from the Bull. And you're excited and you jump up and down and you moo and you freak out and you get your kids to moo with you and you scream and you yell. 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We love our excited Bullcyples who win. 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Let's go. 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We're doing Extreme Bull free ticket window. I'll pick a day. Or you pick a day. 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Ooh, exciting. I like when I have a light bulb moment with you on the air. Why don't you pick the, why don't you tell me which night you want to go? That's how many tickets we have. If you hear anything else, it's fake news. All right, let's play. You have this item. It needs replaced. You procrastinate about replacing this item the most. What is it? Huh? Mom, Bob's talking in circles again. You have this item. We all do. You just procrastinate the most about replacing it. What? 775-800-0981. Good luck. Caller 7 goes first. You pick your ticket. Say, yeah, from the Bull Station. I don't know. I need more coffee or something.
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2: The roads remain crash-free at this time. Delays are still reported on Pyramid Highway between Highland Ranch Parkway and Eagle Canyon Road, and now reported on 395 southbound from Lemon to Panther. From the Right Now Traffic Center, I'm the Sack.
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0: your First Alert weather forecast. For this Thursday, expect a warm afternoon, high of 92 degrees here in Reno, winds 15 to 20 miles per hour. But tomorrow is going to be the windier day with strong winds on and off through the weekend. That does increase fire danger concerns as well. As for tomorrow, high of 94 degrees. We will cool off slightly this weekend with a high of 85 on Saturday and 81 on Sunday.
1: All right, thank you, Lindsay. 729. Yeah, we've got great temperatures throughout the week and cooling down for the weekend. All right, Mukru, who knew? According to a recent survey, and they're all recent surveys, we all have this item, but we all procrastinate about replacing it. What? How's that? That better? 775-800-0981 is the Reno Rodeo Ticket Hotline. Go!

0: K-Bowl 91 Rascal Flats. Can't forget about that show. They are up at the lake, I believe. Yeah, that would make sense. The Celebrity Golf Tournament weekend because, well, the guys, they like to golf. Let's go golf and do a show. Makes sense to me. 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Right now, it's Reno Rodeo and all Reno Rodeo here in the month of June with the Bull. Moo Crew, who knew? We all have one of these. But when it comes to replacing it, we all procrastinate. Bullhorn, hi.
1: Hello.
0: Hello. What's your name?
1: Jeff.
0: All right, Jeff, tell everyone, what is it?
1: Oh, I just called because I heard the Keith Urban song. I didn't know there was a question.
0: Thank you for playing, Jeff. Hurry back. It's the problem when we have so many tickets, right? What am I calling for? Are you calling for the Moo Crew Who Knew and where you answer the question and become a winner? Jeff, like me, probably had the desk right next to the teacher. Remember when they did that? Jeff, why don't you come down and sit up front next to me for the day? And Jeff's desk was pushed right next to the teacher's desk. Oh, yeah. Oh, yeah. You could do that back then. You could single out kids for bad behavior. Let's reset. We'll do it again. All right. Good luck.

0: 98.1. Good morning, 7:37. It's Bob playing the Moo Crew Who Knew to get you into the Reno Rodeo on a special day. You pick your night. Oh, yeah. Oh, yes, right. Let's play. We all have this item when it comes to replacing it. It's the number one thing we procrastinate. What is it? Morning. Hi.
1: Hi. Is it gutters? Like the rain gutters?
0: Ah. Oh, my God. You're not wrong. I mean, you're wrong, but...
1: But I'm wrong, but I'm not that wrong.
0: Replacing the gutters. There's something I never want to do again.
1: Yeah.
0: Yeah.
1: Oh, okay.
0: That's
1: I'll try again.
0: Right.
1: Thank you.
0: Hurry back. All right. Hey, Bull. Hi.
2: Hi. Good morning.
0: Good morning. Who's this?
2: Jennifer.
0: Hi, Jennifer. Welcome to the show. Glad to have you.
2: Thanks.
0: Okay, tell everyone what it is.
2: Is it a toothbrush?
0: Say it nice and loud.
2: Is it a toothbrush?
0: How'd you know, Jennifer? How'd you know that?
2: That's the thing that I procrastinate the most about replacing.
0: Toothbrush is the number one answer. Yeah! Woo! Woo! Congratulations.
2: Thank you.
0: You get to go to the... What's that?
2: I finally won again. Actually, I won some tickets to Country in the Park, so I won twice now.
0: Well, good for you, Jennifer. You're on a roll. And you caught us on a lucky day. What night would you like to go to the Reno Rodeo?
2: What are my options? Like Monday through Friday type thing?
0: Sunday through Friday. Yeah, we don't have Saturday tickets. Those get sold.
2: Oh, yeah.
0: Yeah.
2: Let's see. How about Friday?
0: Friday! The 19th. You got it. You're going to be there.
2: Heck yeah. Thank you so much.
0: Oh my God. Two tickets in. All right. Congratulations.
2: Awesome.
0: You know what to do, hopefully.
2: Yeah.
0: All right. Toothbrush. When's the last time you replaced yours?

0: It's Cable 91 and Jason Aldean. Is that one of his 30 number ones? I think that was his first, right? 7:42, Mukru Hunu. Yeah, we got our winner already. Hi.
1: Hey, how you doing?
0: Doing all right. What's up?
1: Is it the toothbrush?
0: Yeah, we got our winner already. Someone said toothbrush.
1: Thank you.
0: All right, time to replace yours. Okay, Bull, hi.
2: Hi.
0: Hi, we just got our winner. What was your guess?
2: Pillows.
0: Oh, that's a good one, huh?
2: Yeah.
0: We'll wait till they get all flat.
2: Yep.
0: Yeah. No, it was toothbrush.
2: What was the answer?
0: It was toothbrush.
2: Oh.
0: Yeah. When's the last time you replaced yours?
2: Yeah, hasn't been for a while.
0: See? Think we declare this National Get a New Toothbrush Day.
2: Yeah. I'll go out and do that today.
0: Awesome. What's your name?
2: My name's Kathy.
0: Well, thank you, Kathy. Thanks for playing.
2: Thank you.
0: All right.
2: I'm belated. Happy birthday.
0: Oh, I appreciate you. Thank you so much.
2: Have a good day.
0: You too. All right. Don't forget the floss. Thank you, Kathy. Toothbrush. We wait forever until we replace it. Bristles are all bent and mushed. Yeah, replace that toothbrush. Congratulations to Jennifer. Jennifer knew it. She's off to the Reno Rodeo. More tickets all day today, too. These are the tough ones. Make sure your cell phone is charged to 98.1%. We have Extreme Bull tickets all day. The Thursday night after Dylan Scott finishes up inside the Reno Rodeo. Then the Bulls come in, and the rodeo kicks off on a Thursday. Oh, I can't wait. It's getting close. My favorite time of year. The most wonderful time of the year in the summer. June. Those June sunsets. Oh, yeah. Oh, yeah. Oh, and real quick, I appreciate all the birthday love, both here and on my socials. Get back to each and every one of you, but thank you. You make a hick from the main sticks feel loved. Appreciate you. 7:44. 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
4: The roads are still crash-free. Heavy traffic reported on 395 southbound from Stead to Clearacre and on Pyramid Highway between Highland Ranch Parkway and Eagle Canyon Road. From the Right Now Traffic Center, I'm the Saxman.
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Gable 98.1, the new one. Sorry, I was a Kane Brown and woman. I promise, I'm here. I'm here. Mentally, physically, emotionally. I'm here. Been moving the past

0: tots and a shake, a corn dog, a chili dog. From Sonic today, 6250 South Virginia Street. All right, J.J. Christie will have two pairs of Reno Rodeo tickets every 15 minutes. Now we're getting nuts! Sonic Drive-In. And why not? It's 11:01. Grab lunch. From Sonic today. It's like Double Dog Day. It's double tickets every 15 minutes with J.J. at Sonic. And K-Bull 98.1, the Bull Station, 756.
1: K-Bull 98.1, right now traffic.
2: The roads continue to be crash-free. Heavy traffic reported on 395 southbound from Stead to Clearacre, as well as on Pyramid Highway between Highland Ranch Parkway and Eagle Canyon Road. From the Right Now Traffic Center, I'm the Saxman.
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15: I'm Gullah Waits with Lindsay Matherly with your First Alert weather forecast. For this Thursday, expect a warm afternoon, high 92 degrees here in Reno. Winds 15 to 20 miles per hour. But tomorrow's going to be the windier day with strong winds on and off through the weekend. That does increase fire danger concerns as well. As for tomorrow, high of 94 degrees. We will cool off slightly this weekend with a high of 85 on Saturday and 81 on Sunday.
0: All right, thank you, Lindsay. At straight up 8 o'clock, we are at 61 in Reno, 60 in Carson City, 42 up in South Lake Tahoe. I was a guest with Denise Wong yesterday on Polaroid News Now, you know, news from where you live. And I revealed

the whole lineup for the kickoff concert, and I want to give you a preview next, all right, of all three artists. Well, you know the headliner. I'll fill in the rest for you coming up, all right? Shaboozy first with Jelly Roll. Here's Amen, K-Bowl 98.1, the Bowl Station.

Cable 98.1. Good morning, 804. My name is Bob. As promised, thank you to the Denise Wong and the Colo staff. Let me come over and talk about the Cable Kickoff Concert and how you can get tickets and all the stuff. Announced yesterday on TV and teased today here on the radio, your complete and full lineup for the Cable 98.1 Kickoff Concert with the Reno Rodeo. So proud and excited to bring along, you ready? Dylan Scott's label mate and touring partner, by the way. He's out on the road with Dylan this summer at select events, including this one here in Reno, Kelsey Hart. His song Fireworks, blown up online. Go check it out, all right? Download it, get it, consume it. Kelsey Hart, your direct support right in front of Dylan Scott for the Reno Rodeo. His current single, Fireworks, making his way up the country charts. And I'm excited about our opener, who we're also bringing in from Nashville this year. Because I like this kid. And I think it's going to be somebody. I tried to get him for the up-and-country concert series that we were doing. He was one of the cats I was looking at. We couldn't get it done. We couldn't get it scheduled. So I said, well, will you come play opening set at the Reno Rodeo Kickoff Concert? He said, that I can do. The schedule works out. Bradley Gaskin. About damn did. In fact, let me give you that right now, all right? Go check this song out. This is your opener straight up at 7 o'clock.

K-Bowl 91, right? Who is that? You thought it was Cody Johnson, didn't you? So did I when I first heard the song. Bradley Gaskin. About damn did. Go get it. Go consume his music. So you know, and you can be there early to open up 7 o'clock for the K-Bowl kickoff concert. That's called About Damn Did on the Bowl station. He will kick off the kickoff concert. Does that make sense? Right after the national anthem. Proud to welcome Bradley Gaskin to Reno. Again, tried to get him earlier, and it just worked out. So I said, come play at the Reno Rodeo. He's ready to go. Right in front of this guy, Kelsey Hart. Your direct support. Dylan Scott's buddy and label mate and all the things. Kelsey Hart, here's Firework.

0: Bowl 91, Kelsey Hart on the Bowl Station Fireworks. It's a song heading into the top 30 when he gets here to play for us and to play for you, to play for Northern Nevada in front of Dylan Scott. Go consume his music. There's a lot of good stuff on there yet that he is yet to get to. So big things about to happen for Kelsey Hart, and you could be a part of it. Wednesday night, June 17th, Kelsey Hart, Bradley Gaskins, and Dylan Scott round out your cable kickoff concert. 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Let them know what Reno, Nevada is all about. 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Still located at Gate 6. That's the Reno Rodeo ticket office. I think Gate 6 might be back open. They were doing some resurfacing, repaving. If not, enter from the west side to go see Smiling Chanel at the box office. And we will see you there, down in the dirt before the Bulls, before it gets all mucked up. 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
2: The roads are still crash-free at this time. Delays are still reported on Pyramid Highway between Highland Ranch Parkway and Eagle Canyon Road. Delays are now reported on 580 southbound from the Spaghetti Bowl to Plum. From the Right Now Traffic Center, I'm the Sax.
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0: K Bull 981. There he is, Dylan Scott. I have it on good record that he's got a new single coming too, and you know he's going to drop it at the show when he plays. So, I'd love to share it with you, but I can't. Here are rules. Without rules, there's chaos. But I know he's got new music coming, and that's the point. And you're going to hear it. You know, probably, what, the 17th? It's coming the 25th? Yeah, he'll definitely play it. So be there. Be part of that moment. All right, new Dylan Scott music coming on the Bull Station and to the kickoff concert. My point, get your tickets. You'll hear it 98 more times, but get your tickets. Or you could show up once again and try to win them. Capital Ford, best seats in the house for the Dylan Scott concert. You can join me for a live Bull broadcast on Saturday, 10 to noon, where you can sign up and stick around because I'm giving away Dylan Scott tickets every 15 minutes. Hello, Carson. 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It's all going down Capital Ford this Saturday, all right? 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
2: Roads remain crash-free. Heavy traffic still reported on Pyramid Highway between Highland Ranch Parkway and Eagle Canyon Road. From the Right Now Traffic Center, I'm the Saxman.
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6: I'm going away to Lindsay Mather. Riley with your First Alert weather forecast. For this Thursday, expect a warm afternoon, high 92 degrees here in Reno. Winds 15 to 20 miles per hour. But tomorrow's going to be the windier day with strong winds on and off through the weekend. That does increase fire danger concerns as well. As for tomorrow, high of 94 degrees. We will cool off slightly this weekend with a high of 85 on Saturday and 81 on Sunday.

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0: Because you were paying attention. Hi.
2: Good morning.
0: Good morning.
2: Am I boring?
0: Who is this?
2: Naomi.
0: Hi, Naomi. I'm sorry, you're not number 8.
2: Okay.
0: You're number 10, which makes you a winner, Naomi. Oh, my God.
2: Oh, my God.
0: Urban and Bourbon. Yeah, I was looking for caller 10.
2: Okay, well, I'm glad.
0: And you're it, Naomi. Where are you calling from?
2: Reno.
0: Excellent. Do you like Keith Urban?
2: Love him.
0: Do you like high-quality bourbon?
2: Of course.
0: Put them together. It's Urban and Bourbon with Highmark Distillery and the Sparks Nugget. Congratulations. Yeah.
2: Woo! Thank you.
0: All right, 2 tickets in to see Keith Urban next Friday night with us. And this Friday, a bourbon barrel filling party with Highmark Distillery.
2: Awesome.
0: And you're going to walk away with really yummy in the tummy, high quality bourbon, too. How about that?
2: I'm so excited.
0: Uh-huh. Charcuterie boards, eats and treats, and a barrel filling party. We'll see you there.
2: Okay.
0: Naomi, are you a legal national drinking age?
2: Yes, I am.
0: And then some?
2: And then some.
0: We'll see you there Friday. Give us a winning moo.
2: Moo.
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3: There's no crashes or major slowdowns reported in and around the Spaghetti Bowl or on either major freeway. From the Right Now Traffic Center, I'm the SAC.
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1: Thanks for keeping your morning drive crash free today. Delays are reported on 580 southbound from Glendale to McCarran Boulevard South. From the Right Now Traffic Center, I'm the SAC.
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There it is, a new one from Megan Maroney. 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We're kind of doing that too with Reno Rodeo ticks. 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And today, JJ Christie will be at Sonic Drive-In. 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
21: I'm Cola Waits and Lindsay Matherly with your First Alert weather forecast. For your Thursday afternoon, expect mostly sunny skies. Won't be nearly as windy as yesterday, but we still could have some gusts 20 to 25 miles per hour. And it's going to be warmer. High today of 92 degrees. And if you think that's warm, tomorrow's high, 94, with mostly sunny skies and strong winds picking up tomorrow afternoon.
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0: 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Let's go. Extreme Bull listening right now.
1: Are you an extreme Bull listener? Let's find out right now.
0: Yeah, hi.
2: Hi.
0: Hi, who's this?
2: This is Addie.
0: Hi, Addie. You looking for that 8-second ride on Extreme Bulls?
2: Yes.
0: Yeah, because you're number 8, Addie. You're a winner. Yeah.
2: Woo-hoo-hoo.
0: Second ride. Congratulations.
2: Thank you.
0: You just scored the hottest ticket in town next to the Dylan Scott Show, and that is Reno Rodeo Extreme Bull Night.
2: Perfect.
0: Oh, my God. Who are you going to take, Addie?
2: I'm going to take my boyfriend.
0: Smart. Smart. You don't need the drama. You don't need the drama.
2: Mm.
0: Yeah.
2: No.
0: I bet he'd appreciate that, too. Two tickets in. All right. This is Thursday night, the night after the Dylan Scott kickoff concert.
2: Perfect.
0: All right. I want to see you there too, Addie. All right.
2: Okay.
0: All right. Give

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0: Elizabeth Langley, Cable 91, The Bull Station, 9:38. The best part of my day? Well, it's just about over. Hanging with you during the morning. After 10, it becomes like a real job. It's all right. We got fun. Lots of fun on the radio with a 98-minute nonstop bull ride with Kristen Marie and a free ticket window all day for Extreme Bulls. We're taking caller 8 in honor of that 8-second ride. So it happens fast. It's fast and furious today. 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What else? 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Gate 6, 9 to 3, where you'll see Chanel. Make her smile. Tell her a joke. And what else? Oh! It's double tickets. Double bonus points. Double play. Double everything today with J.J. Christie. Sonic, 1101, South Virginia. We'll draw two names every 15 minutes. Now we're just showing off. Flexing our bullhorns. 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We're proud of it. You can't rodeo without a bull. All right. I think we have reviewed and you've got everything in your notes. Great. 98-minute nonstop bull ride. 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

Cable 98.1. I am Kristen, hanging out with you on your Thursday. Another free ticket window Thursday. Reno Rodeo tickets up for grabs every hour, 20 after the hour. And that's not all. We have a hot stop today, too. I'll tell you all about it coming up. But first, here's Luke Bryan. It's the 98-Minute Bull Ride with Cable 98.1.

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Cable 98.1. I am Kristen. I've seen people on social media asking, how do I get my hands on some rodeo tickets? I can't call and get them. I can't get them online. You know what you can do? You listen to the bull and you go to our Reno Rodeo Ticket Hot Stops. We have one coming up for you today from 11 to 1. JJ is going to be at the Sonic Drive-In on South Virginia Street. He's giving away not one, but two pairs of tickets every 15 minutes. Because that's how you get Reno Rodeo tickets with the bull, with Cable 98.1.

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Fable 98.1. That was Max McNown with Better Me For You. I am Kristen, the host of your 98-minute bull ride. I got a whole lot of music for you, but no commercials. Or, gosh, at least another hour plus. Here's John Morgan on Cable 98.1.

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0: It's you. Hi.
2: Hi, good morning.
0: Hi, good morning. What station are you hearing right now?
2: Hey, Bull 98.1.
0: Uh-huh. And who has the most Reno Rodeo tickets?
2: I'm hoping I'm going to have two right now.
0: And who's sending you to Extreme Bulls? Because you're number eight. Yeah. Oh, my God. I know.
2: Yay.
0: Yes.
2: I'm so happy. Thank you, Bob. Thank you.
0: Can you cry on command? Cry right now. Let's cry together. What's your name, silly girl? What's your name?
2: Jane. I'm so happy.
0: Jane. Yes. Two tickets in. Extreme Bulls. You're going to be there, Jane.
2: Oh, God. That's so great. I'm so happy.
0: Give us a big, happy, excited move.

Okay, Bull 98.1. Ella Langley performed at Ernest's, is that how you say it? His benefit concert Tuesday night, and she opened up about how he helped her write the song Loving Life Again, and that he's become a confidant that helps her out when she's going through it with mental health struggles. So, yeah, apparently Ernest and Ella Langley, they're besties. Here's Be Her, Ella Langley on Cable 98.1.

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Cable 98.1. That was Blake Shelton with Stay Country or Die Trying. I am Kristen, and we are less than 30 minutes away from your next chance to win tickets with the free ticket window, and less than 10 minutes away from our next Reno Rodeo ticket hot stop. We'll be checking in with JJ here in a little bit. But first, here's Jason Aldean on Cable 98.1.

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The Communist Station, the official radio station for the Reno Rodeo. Listen for Reno Rodeo ticket hot stops. When it comes to the rodeo, nobody messes with this bull. KB.

0: 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It's your Music Plus.
1: 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I am Kristen. It is a free ticket window here on the Bull. Rodeo tickets up for grabs 20 after the hour, every single hour. And it is a Reno Rodeo ticket hot stop going down right now. We'll check in with JJ in a little bit. But you know what we don't have? We have lots of tickets. We don't have any commercials. It's the Bull Ride. Still going strong with Jordan Davis on Cable 98.1.

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0: 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And that's going to wrap that up for today. 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Well, I mean, every day is all about rodeo tickets here at the Bull. But I want to remind you that tomorrow morning, you have one more chance to win Urban and Bourbon. Listen between 8 and 9 for Bob to play a Keith Urban song. And you can win Keith Urban tickets to his show at the Sparks Nugget and a whiskey barrel filling pre-party at Highmark Distillery going down tomorrow with Cable 98.1.
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2: 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I'm giving away, for the first time ever, two pair every 15 minutes. 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Where are you going to go? 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Sonic Drive-In. 6250 South Virginia. 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

0: 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Christie at Sonic Drive-In, 6250 South Virginia. It's another Reno Rodeo Ticket Hot Stop. Ah, a little different this time around. Not one pair, but two pair every 15 minutes. Get a move on. Come see me. Jason Aldean now on the Bull.
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0: 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Christie at Sonic Drive-In, 6250 South Virginia. It's another Reno Rodeo Ticket Hot Stop. Ah, a little different this time around. Not one pair, but two pair every 15 minutes.

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2: 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Do we have a lot of people out here? 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
7: A better life with Dr. Sanjay Gupta.
8: Eating a healthy diet is not only good for you physically, it can also keep your brain sharp as you age. According to a new study out of China, people who most closely followed the MIND diet slowed aging in key structures inside their brains by more than 2 years. The MIND diet is a combination of the Mediterranean diet, which we talk a lot about, and the DASH diet, which stands for Dietary Approaches to Stop Hypertension. All three of these diets are similar, but the MIND diet puts more of an emphasis on berries, beans, leafy green vegetables, fish, poultry, whole grains, olive oil, and nuts. You're not going to eat foods with a lot of saturated fat. We're talking cheese, butter, red meat, or anything fried. You really don't have to eat like this 100% of the time. That's the key. Just do the best that you can. I'm Dr. Sanjay Gupta, helping you live a better life.
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That was called Be By You. I am Kristen, and I got Ella Langley for you with Work for the Wind on cable 98.1.

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When it comes to the rodeo, nobody messes with this bull. 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

Farm Boy up on a Wednesday. 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

0: Cable 98.1. I am Kristen. Happy Thursday. We are less than 2 weeks away from the Reno Rodeo kickoff concert with Dylan Scott. We announced the openers this morning. Kelsey Hart and Bradley Gaskins both coming over from Nashville to party with us down there in the dirt. But maybe you want to get up out of the dirt. How would you like to win the best seats in the house? What we do is we team up with our friends at the Dick Campani Auto Group. They're going to park a couple brand new trucks there right by the stage. And then our friends at Carson Home Furnishings put a couple love seats in the bed of those trucks. So you are right close to the stage, but up above the crowd. And if you want to win, all the details are on our website, kbul.com.
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2: J.J. Christie again here in Reno, 6250 South Virginia Street at Sonic Drive-In. Oh, people, I'm telling you, they're braving traffic during the lunch hour. They are walking across hot asphalt in flip-flops just to register for Reno Rodeo tickets here today. And I'm giving away not one pair, but two pair every 15 minutes. A lot of them, whew, right out the door. In fact, I'm going to give away some more here momentarily. But this is the place to be. Doubling the amount of tickets we're giving away today. Some people walking away happy. Still some people waiting to have their name drawn. And at the end of it all, everybody goes into the hopper here. And I'm going to draw one name, and they get a pair of tickets to see Dylan Scott. Reno Rodeo Kickoff Concert, Wednesday, June 17th. I am so excited because I love giving away stuff that's not mine. So get on out here if you still can. We're at Sonic Drive-In, 6250 South Virginia Street. J.J. Christie for K-Bull 98.1.
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18: Eating a healthy diet is not only good for you physically, it can also keep your brain sharp as you age. According to a new study out of China, people who most closely followed the MIND diet slowed aging in key structures inside their brains by more than 2 years. The MIND diet is a combination of the Mediterranean diet, which we talk a lot about, and the DASH diet, which stands for Dietary Approaches to Stop Hypertension. All three of these diets are similar, but the MIND diet puts more of an emphasis on berries, beans, leafy green vegetables, fish, poultry, whole grains, olive oil, and nuts. You're not going to eat foods with a lot of saturated fat. We're talking cheese, butter, red meat, or anything fried. You really don't have to eat like this 100% of the time. That's the key. Just do the best that you can. I'm Dr. Sanjay Gupta, helping you live a better life.
19: 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It's Supermom Kristen Marie on K-Pole 98.1.

Cable 98.1, forget pouring me a drink, pour me some Reno Rodeo tickets. You can win some if you come join me at Sonic Drive-In on South Virginia. More tickets going out the door before you know it. Right now, Bailey Zimmerman on the Bull.

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2: 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Caller 8 wins right now. Good luck. 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Bull.

Cable 98.1, Megan Maroney is officially in her arena tour era. She kicked off her Cloud 9 tour this last weekend. She shared kind of like a highlight video on her social media. I got to see her in Tahoe last year, and let me tell you, yeah, the stage production, the show is amazing, so I'm sure it's even bigger and better this year. But I couldn't actually hear her sing because her fans are screaming so loud that it's kind of hard to hear her. But, you know, you can definitely hear her here on The Bull. Here's Megan Maroney on Cable 98.1.

It's your Bold Station, Cable 98.1. That was Ty Myers with Ends of the Earth. I'm Kristen, and I got Low Cash for you with their new song, Wrong Hearts, on Cable 98.1.

0: Cable 98.1. That was Brantley Gilbert. He is a father of three. His youngest, Abram, who was born a couple years ago, was born on his tour bus mid-show. Yeah, this is the third baby, right? You're not really worried about rushing to the hospital. Just have him on the bus, right? If anybody deserves a good Father's Day gift, it is Brantley. And I'm sure your dad does too, or maybe your baby daddy. So we want to help you take care of dad for Father's Day with our $5,000 Top Pop Father's Day giveaway. 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
2: Oh, getting near the end of our Reno Rodeo Ticket giveaway here at Sonic Drive-In, 6250 South Virginia Street. I'm going to give away two pair at 1245. Another two pair at 1 o'clock, and we'll wrap it up. Everybody goes back into the drawing. I'll draw a name for the Dylan Scott tickets on June 17th. So if you're going to get down here and you're going to get in the drawing, you better do it now because time's a-wasting. Hot asphalt, traffic, bah! I'm after Reno Rodeo tickets. I'll brave it. And thanks to all the bull disciples wanting to have pictures, too. That was nice. Of course, you'll lose a lot of friends knowing that you know me, but that's another story. So, Sonic Drive-In, 6250. Get a move on. South Virginia got some tickets yet to give away with K-Bald 98.1.
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13: If you're caring for an aging parent, you may feel quite often that you're alone in what you're doing. But you're not, not by a long shot. According to a new report by the Pew Research Center, 10% of U.S. adults are caring for a parent over age 65. Millions more are caring for a spouse or partner 65 or older. Beyond the sheer numbers, this report, perhaps unsurprisingly, found a major difference in caregiver well-being between men and women. One psychologist we spoke to suggested thinking 5 years in the future and imagining where you are right now. Will you be glad you took something on or regretful that you didn't? You also need to cut yourself some slack, he said, especially women. Don't try to shoulder all of the burden by yourself. You might need to ask for help before you burn out. You'll be so glad you did. I'm Dr. Sanjay Gupta, helping you live a better life.
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I am Kristen, and I'm officially in my dance mom era. My four-year-old's doing dance, and she has three performances. She had dress rehearsal yesterday, and then they have three performances today, tomorrow, and Saturday. And you know what? I love it. I'm here for it. I know I could be doing a lot of fun other things like laundry, but yeah, I'm excited for the show tonight. Here's Thomas Rhett on Cable 98.1.

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Cable 98.1. I am Kristen. It is Thursday. We just wrapped up a Reno Rodeo ticket hot stop at Sonic. If you did not win tickets, good news is you got another chance in less than 15 minutes to win more tickets here on the air. It's also a free ticket window. 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

0: Cable 98.1. I mentioned earlier that we just wrapped up a Reno Rodeo ticket hot stop at JJ. He was over at Sonic Drive-In from 11 to 1. And if you're wondering, okay, well, I couldn't make it today, or maybe you just didn't win today, so when are our next hot stops? Well, we got 1, 2, 3, 4 more for you just this week. 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Saturday, we're going to be in Carson, Capital Ford, and Huntley Motor World. 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
11: For the 9th year in a row, Finland has been named the happiest country in the world. That's according to the World Happiness Report put out every year by the Wellbeing Research Center at the University of Oxford in the UK. Two other Nordic nations, Iceland and Denmark, came in at numbers 2 and 3. Now, having spent quite a bit of time in these countries over my 2.5 decades as a journalist, I can tell you that this is not at all that surprising. There's an entirely different way of thinking in these countries. We before me, you might say. In other words, the mentality is less adversarial and much more, we're all in this together. One other interesting thing that came up was that no matter where someone lived, the more time they spent on social media, the less happy they were. Want to smile? It's simple. Put your phone away for a bit. I'm Dr. Sanjay Gupta, helping you live a better life.
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Heritage Bull Station, Cable 98.1. That was Luke Combs with Days Like These. I'm Kristen, and I've got Josh Ross for you with Hate How You Look. Rude, right?

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1: bull listener? Let's find out right now.
2: 20 after, 30 after, you know, pretty good. Oh, no, I apologize. That's unprofessional. I was in the potty, which is also unprofessional to share. 775-800-0981. It goes quick. It goes lightning. It goes super fast. It goes in 8 seconds. Caller number 8 right now on the bullhorn. You want extreme bulls? Well, you've been an extreme bull listener all your life. Why not cash in right now? All right. Extreme bull tickets. If you're an extreme bull listener, good luck from your extreme Reno Rodeo Radio

People 98.1, I am Kristen. So a couple weeks ago, Memorial Day weekend, I went to go visit some family over in Central Valley, California. My aunt and uncle own a dairy. They actually have pistachio trees there too. So when you have pistachios, they might be from my aunt and uncle's farm. And Luke Bryan actually happened to be there as well. His farm tour stop was in Elk Grove, California, and it fulfilled the wish of a rancher that his wife made before she passed away. She had hoped to one day host a country concert on their ranch. He said, "I got this random phone call asking if we would like to have a Luke Bryan concert here." And he believed that she had a little something to do with that. So really cool. I love that Luke does these concerts. Here's Luke with Play It Again on Cable 98.

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1: 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Let's find out right now.
0: Uh-huh. Bullhorn, hi.
2: Hi.
0: Hi, what station are you hearing right now?
2: Well, Cable, of course.
0: Well, duh. I mean, what other station is going to get you into extreme bulls but the bull?
2: Exactly. Yeah! Thank you.
0: Yeah, it's about time. Oh, how rude. Oh, what's your name?
2: I have been trying all morning. This is Sonia.
0: Hi, Sonia. Welcome to the show.
2: Hi, Bob. Thank
0: Kristen
2: you.
0: Show. Yeah, she's changing baby puke right now. So, we were all busy. I was in the... Well, you don't need to know. But the important thing is we... Fish tacos didn't agree with me. But you're going to the Extreme Bulls. Yay!
2: Thank you.
0: Two tickets in Thursday night, okay? You and a guest are going to see nothing but bulls, so help you bull. Awesome.
2: Thank you very much. All right. I'm so excited.
0: Excellent. Could I get a bull noise?
2: Moo!
0: Not bad. You'll hear a lot of bull snorts Thursday night for Extreme Bulls. Apologize we were late. I really am. Don't like to do that to you. All of us were busy. JJ coming back from a live bull broadcast. I was actually over at the Reno Rodeo Grounds. Gate 6 is back open. It is resurfaced. It is ready for you to come in and get your Reno Rodeo tickets and your Dylan Scott tickets. So you can enter once again through Gate 6 the rest of the week, 9 to 3. Go over and see my gal pal, Chanel, at the ticket office. All right, I was just there. Gate 6 back open. So... I'm going to bow out. I just want to come in and get, you know, I do the cool stuff. I give free tickets away when everyone else is busy. Extreme Bulls, Thursday night, right after the Dylan Scott show, all right? After we're down in the dirt, the bulls come in and take their turn. Snorting and a grunting and a groaning and a... you know. All right. I'm punch drunk love. I'm tired. I'm going back to the office. Enjoy the rest of your free ticket window, 20 after the hour with JJ Christie on the bull.
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13: You ever wake up in the middle of the night or maybe first thing in the morning and notice drool on your pillow? Unless you're sleeping next to someone who hasn't already seen all your good, bad, and ugly, it's probably not that big a deal and not anything to worry about, unless it's something that just started happening recently. When people drool at night, it's often because of a stuffy nose, acid reflux, or being a mouth breather. People who sleep on their stomach or side are more likely to drool than someone who sleeps on their back. But in some cases, drooling at night can be a warning sign of something more serious, like dental issues, sleep apnea, or even early symptoms of Parkinson's disease. If you're at all concerned about this, the best place to start is with an ENT doctor, an ears, nose, and throat doctor. They can recommend a sleep study to possibly get some answers. I'm Dr. Sanjay Gupta, helping you live a better life.

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1: K-Bold, 98.1. We've got about a half dozen past 2 o'clock. Tyler Hubbard's got a new one. Here's Land.

0: K-Bull 98.1. Thank you, Tyler. 10 minutes past 2 o'clock on the Bull Station. We've got sunshine, 81 degrees in Reno Sparks. Oh, my goodness. All the Bullciples out at Sonic for lunchtime, 11 to 1. Thank you for stopping by. You know me. If it was up to me, I'd have a printing machine, and I'd be printing Reno Rodeo tickets for everybody who showed up. But such is not the case. Had a good time nonetheless. Thank you, Sonic, for having us out there. Right now, though, let's talk about what today's show is. It's all about the Bulls. It's a free ticket window going on till 5 p.m. I've got Extreme Bull tickets to give away. Who better to give away Extreme Bull tickets than the Bull, am I right? 220, 320, and 420. 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Be caller number 8, okay? It's going to be that simple. Who's going to join us to see Extreme Bulls on the, what day is it? The 18th, Thursday. All right. Your first chance on this show coming up in about 9 minutes on K-Bull 98.1.
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13: Did you know that almost half the vegetables and more than three quarters of the fruit that we eat in this country come from just one state, California? Yeah, it's true. And according to a new report by the Environmental Working Group, a health advocacy organization, a lot of this produce is tainted with PFAS, which are sometimes referred to as forever chemicals. Why? Well, the EPA says pesticides keep America's food supply safe, abundant, and affordable. And of course, these chemicals are used in every state, not just California. Now, if you are worried, though, about how much you're consuming, the best thing to do is to buy organic produce, if and when you can. Organic or not, you should rinse all fruits and vegetables under running water. Don't use any soap. And as one epidemiologist told us, use a brush on sturdier items like carrots, potatoes, and cucumbers. I'm Dr. Sanjay Gupta, helping you live a better life.
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2: 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I need caller number 8 on the bullhorn right now, 800-0981. You will get a pair and join us on June 18th, okay? 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

K-Bowl 98.1, working our way down to the bottom of the hour. JJ on your free ticket window Thursday. And I got a duet here for you. Ella Langley and Mr. Morgan Wallen, I Can't Love You Anymore on the Bull.

Less than 2 weeks, we'll be watching this guy at the outdoor arena at the Reno Rodeo, Wednesday the 17th. It's Dylan Scott. I'm so excited. What he'll never have with JJ on the Bull Station.

0: Old 98.1, Dylan Scott. Yeah, he'll be singing that one at the Rodeo Arena. Less than 2 weeks. Yeah, week and what, 6 days now? You got your tickets yet? 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And don't forget, active and retired military, $10 off if you go to the gate and get your tickets. We're thinking about you. All right, time to give away Extreme Bull tickets. Who is it going to be? K-Bull, JJ here. Who's on my bullhorn?
1: This is Jen.
0: Hi, Jen. Have you won in the last 2 weeks?
1: I haven't, no.
0: Are you over 18?
1: Yes.
0: Did you just get out of prison? No, that's too much info. Jen, you're color number 8. Yay! Wow, Extreme Bull tickets. You're going to join us on Thursday, June 18th. I'm excited for you.
1: Oh, yeah.
0: Who are you going to take with you?
1: Probably my friend Kat.
0: Okay, well, that's okay. Yeah, take your friend. Men are boring at these events. Take your girlfriend. All right, well, you got your tickets. Now I need a moo. Can you give me a moo?
1: No.

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1: Here comes another epic bull ride. 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

K-Bold 98.1. I've got so many Toby Keith stories in the back of my mind. I wish I could tell you. Wait for my book to come out. Here's Megan Maroney with JJ, the new one. It's called Medicine on the Bull Station.

0: K-Bull 98.1, doesn't pass 3. Now sunshine 88, bearing down on the 90-degree mark. Might even get warmer than that before the day's over with. J.J. Christie, I love free ticket windows. Oh, I love giving away stuff that's not mine. And I wish I could give away tickets to everybody who listens in, but that's never going to happen. You and I both know that. But some people get pretty darn close. K-Bull, this is J.J. Hi to you.
1: Hi, J.J.
0: Hi. Having a good Thursday?
1: I'm hoping you're going to tell me I'm about to have a great Thursday.
0: Oh, you got your fingers, your toes, and your eyes crossed. Am I right?
1: I got everything crossed.
0: I hope you're not driving right now. That's a good way to get in an accident.
1: I am, but you're on my car phone, so I'm paying attention.
0: Oh, you were close. Caller number 9.
1: No! Stop.
0: For all the guys listening in, guys, I have probably disappointed more women than any other guy in the Truckee Meadows just by answering my phone. I'm telling you.
1: And multiple times in one
0: Multiple go. Times, too. But good news, I got another pair at 3:20. Be listening, okay?
1: All right, I'll be calling back.
0: All right.
1: Thank you.
2: K-Bull 98.1, right now traffic.
3: Good afternoon. Already seeing a few slowdowns out on Northern Nevada roads for your Thursday travel. If you're heading out to the North Valleys, we are slowing down right now between Clear Acre and Panther. Up on North McCarran, we do have some heavy traffic and congestion. A little bit of a travel delay both directions between 395 and Pyramid Way. We do also have some slowdown right now westbound 80 between USA Parkway and the Nugget Resort in area. So not a steady stream, but we do have some spotty areas of traffic and slowdown in between those areas as well. Both directions at the Nugget Avenue overpass and northbound South McCarran between Greg Street and Nugget Avenue. From the Right Now Traffic Center, I'm Kristen.
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14: Did you know that almost half the vegetables and more than 3/4 of the fruit that we eat in this country come from just one state, California? Yeah, it's true. And according to a new report by the Environmental Working Group, a health advocacy organization, a lot of this produce is tainted with PFAS, which are sometimes referred to as forever chemicals. Why? Well, the EPA says pesticides keep America's food supply safe, abundant, and affordable. And of course, these chemicals are used in every state, not just California. Now, if you are worried, though, about how much you're consuming, the best thing to do is to buy organic produce, if and when you can. Organic or not, you should rinse all fruits and vegetables under running water. Don't use any soap. And as one epidemiologist told us, use a brush on sturdier items like carrots, potatoes, and cucumbers. I'm Dr. Sanjay Gupta, helping you live a better life.
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0: Able 98.1 right now traffic.
1: Well, good afternoon. We are continuing to see a few slowdowns if you're traveling the way the North Valleys. Let's start there between Clear Acre now and Panther Valley. Still up on North McCarran, both directions. Seeing a little bit of troubled areas between 395 into Pyramid Way. Westbound 80, of course, between USA Parkway and the Nugget Resort in areas. Both directions at the Nugget Avenue overpass in Sparks. Northbound South McCarran between Gregg Street and Nugget Avenue. And lastly, we do have a little bit of light traffic and slowing right now. 580 North between South Meadows and South Virginia Street. Drive carefully from the Right Now Traffic Center. I'm Kristen Snow.

K-Bull 98.1. Next Reno Rodeo Ticket Hot Stop. That's going to be tomorrow, 11 till 1. Sierra Car Wash, Longley and McCarran with Bob Richards. Next chance to get Reno Rodeo tickets. Bailey Zimmerman. Here he is. Chevy Silverado on the Bull. Wow.

0: 98.1. We've got 18 minutes before the hour of 4 o'clock. Day's almost over with as far as work is concerned. It is a free ticket window. 20 past the hour until 5 o'clock, giving away Extreme Bowl tickets. Let's see who's going to win my next pair here. Is this the one right here? Okay, let's take it. K-Ball 98.1, J.J. Christie here. Who am I talking to?
1: Michelle.
0: Hi, Michelle. I'll ask you the same old questions. Are you over 18?
1: Yes.
0: Have you won in the last 2 weeks?
1: No.
0: Have you been arrested for shoplifting in the last 6 months?
1: Lord, no.
0: Don't ask me. I'm just being silly here. Michelle, you're caller number 8. Yeah. Wow. Figure out who you're taking with you. You've got 2 tickets. Extreme Bowls Thursday the 18th, the day after the Reno Rodeo KBUL kickoff concert. How about that?
1: Oh, yeah. I'll be at the kickoff concert, too.
0: Okay. Moo, moo, moo, moo, moo. You need to give me a moo now.
1: Moo.
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3: Well, good afternoon and happy Thursday. We do have a few slowdowns to talk about. If you're heading in the way of the North Valleys, we are still slowing down right now between Audi and Panther Valley. That is 395 northbound. Cold direction still up on North McCarran right now between El Rancho and Rock Boulevard. Got a steady stream of traffic northbound South McCarran between Gregg and Nugget Avenue. We've got some congestion at the Nugget Avenue overpass itself. That is both directions. And we're seeing some spotty slow and go with traffic picking up westbound 80 right now between USA Parkway and the Nugget Resort. All other northern Nevada roads looking fantastic. Drive carefully from the Right Now Traffic Center. I'm Kristen.
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13: For the 9th year in a row, Finland has been named the happiest country in the world. That's according to the World Happiness Report put out every year by the Wellbeing Research Center at the University of Oxford in the UK. 2 other Nordic nations, Iceland and Denmark, came in at numbers 2 and 3. Now, having spent quite a bit of time in these countries over my 2.5 decades as a journalist, I can tell you that this is not at all that surprising. There's an entirely different way of thinking in these countries. We before me, you might say. In other words, the mentality is less adversarial and much more, we're all in this together. One other interesting thing that came up was that no matter where someone lived, the more time they spent on social media, the less happy they were. Want to smile? It's simple. Put your phone away for a bit. I'm Dr. Sanjay Gupta, helping you live a better life.
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Bold 98.1, JJ Christie. I'll let you know what our next free ticket window is after I give away my last pair coming up at 4:20. Right now, John Morgan on the Bull Station.

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1: Good afternoon. As we cruise through a beautiful Thursday together, we are still seeing a few slowdowns out on Northern Nevada roads. We're traveling out to the North Valleys. We're slowing down right now northbound between the Spaghetti Bowl and Panther Valley. Traffic has picked up as well up on North McCarran both directions right now between 395 and Pyramid Way. Westbound 80 between USA Parkway and the Nugget Resort. Both directions at the Nugget Avenue overpass in Sparks as well. Northbound South McCarran between Gregg and Nugget. From the Right Now Traffic Center, I'm Kristen Snow.

0: 98.1. That's it. Blame it on the wind there. JJ Christie, it's a beautiful Thursday going on. Oh, sunshine and 90 degrees in Reno. Sparks, I'm telling you. And it's a free ticket window, too. I am honored to put a smile on a few people's faces. Some people, comes that close to winning. Cable, it's JJ. I hear somebody breathing on the other end. Who's this?
1: Adrian.
0: I'll take your word for it. Where are you calling from?
1: Reno.
0: Reno. And you want what?
1: Rodeo tickets for the Thursday show.
0: Okay, and what's playing on Thursday?
1: Eight-second faster ride.
0: JJ Christie, asking the hard questions. It's Extreme Bowl night. You know that.
1: Extreme Bowl.
0: We have the concert, we got the bulls, and then we go into the performances. That's the way it's always been there. And you want to be caller number 8.
1: All right.
0: No, I said you want to. Didn't mean you are. You're caller 9.
1: Oh, man.
0: See how I pulled the rug right out underneath them there? So be listening. 420, my next pair, okay?
1: Thank you.
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3: Good afternoon. Already seeing a few slowdowns out on Northern Nevada roads for your Thursday travel. If you're heading out to the North Valleys, we are slowing down right now between Clear Acre and Panther. Up on North McCarran, we do have some heavy traffic and congestion. A little bit of a travel delay both directions between 395 and Pyramid Way. We do also have some slowdown right now westbound 80 between USA Parkway and the Nugget Resort in area. So not a steady stream, but we do have some spotty areas of traffic and slowdown in between those areas as well. Both directions at the Nugget Avenue overpass and northbound South McCarran between Gregg Street and Nugget Avenue. From the Right Now Traffic Center, I'm Kristen Snow.
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12: Heart disease is still the leading cause of death here in the United States and around the world. But what if there was something you could do earlier in life to reduce the odds of becoming a statistic? Well, here in the United States, tens of millions of adults already take a statin to lower their cholesterol. But new guidance put out by the American College of Cardiology and the American Heart Association now emphasize that treating high cholesterol sooner could significantly reduce a person's lifetime risk of heart attack or stroke. How early are we talking? In your 30s, believe it or not. Of course, you need to talk to your doctor about whether statins are right for you, but you should know that the evidence is really starting to stack up that shows the earlier you get a jump on reducing lifelong exposure to plaque-causing lipids and lipoproteins, the better the odds are going to be for you. Make sure you get your cholesterol checked. That's the first step. I'm Dr. Sanjay Gupta, helping you live a better life.
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0: Hi, I'm Chief Meteorologist Jeff Thompson in the Colo 8 First Alert Weather Center. Look for clear sky overnight. Mild conditions will dip down to around 57 in Reno Sparks. A warm day on Friday. Lots of sunshine, a few clouds, and becoming breezy by afternoon. Reno Sparks high 92.
1: JJ Christie, proof positive that two wrongs don't make a right. Yeah, take his parents as an example. JJ Christie on K-Pole.

Cable 98.1. Did you have an older brother or sister? Yeah. Don't tell on me. Remember back when? Don't snitch on me. Here's Jason Aldean with JJ on the Bull.

0: on like a petulant two-year-old that doesn't get his way. 19 before 5 o'clock here on the Bull Station. JJ Christie all wound up with no place to go. I'm telling you right now. Ah. But some people have some place to go, to their cell phone, to win Extreme Bull tickets. Let's find out who my final winner is here. K-Bull 98.1, happy Thursday. It's JJ. Who am I talking to?
1: This is Tyler.
0: Tyler! What are you doing, Tyler?
1: I'm waiting to go for a run, but I had to wait and call you guys before I start.
0: Yeah, you don't want to be out of breath when you call us, and I say, who's this?
1: Exactly.
0: And you go, come on, Tyler, spit it out. Hey, Tyler, you're caller number 8. How about that?
1: Right. Awesome. I've been trying all day.
0: All right, you lucky stiff, you. You got a pair of tickets to see the Extreme Bulls Thursday the 18th, the day after the Reno Rodeo kickoff concert with Dylan Scott. Congrats.
1: Right on. Thank you.
0: Okay, I got to get some info. Then you can go for a run. But right now, give me a move.
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3: Well, good afternoon. As we start to wind down and get ready for our drive at 5, we do still have a little bit of slowdown out on area roads, but actually not too bad. Things are still looking pretty good out there on Northern Nevada roads. We've got some trouble spots if you're heading out to the North Valleys, of course, westbound 80 between USA Parkway and the Nugget Resort. Up on North McCarran, traffic is moving both directions, just a little bit slower than usual between 395 and Pyramid Way. Heavy traffic northbound South McCarran between Greg and Nugget, and we do still have some slowdown right now, 580 South at Moana. But like I said, everything else looking really good. Drive safely. From the Right Now Traffic Center, I'm Kristen.
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16: Eating a healthy diet is not only good for you physically, it can also keep your brain sharp as you age. According to a new study out of China, people who most closely followed the MIND diet slowed aging in key structures inside their brains by more than 2 years. The MIND diet is a combination of the Mediterranean diet, which we talk a lot about, and the DASH diet, which stands for Dietary Approaches to Stop Hypertension. All three of these diets are similar, but the MIND diet puts more of an emphasis on berries, beans, leafy green vegetables, fish, poultry, whole grains, olive oil, and nuts. You're not going to eat foods with a lot of saturated fat. We're talking cheese, butter, red meat, or anything fried. You really don't have to eat like this 100% of the time. That's the key. Just do the best that you can. I'm Dr. Sanjay Gupta, helping you live a better life.
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Corey Kent, Co Wetzel. 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